0: Let's celebrate. 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Going out to nightclubs, drinking just champagne. 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
3: Truth is, I thought it mattered. I thought that music mattered. But does it bollocks? Not compared to how people matter.

When I first saw you, I saw love. And the first time you touched me, I felt love. 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

solo éxitos. 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Ebro FM, La Aragonesa. 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